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And thanks for letting Saturday night get a little bit louder, courtesy of iHeart Country House Party in Kane Brown. He's got new country. Song is called The Woman. It's always playing first right here.

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1: And thank you for the messages that are coming in. 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Talking to our buddy Tucker Wetmore. He's not even in the country right now. We got him in less than 10 minutes from right now. Hang out. 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
1: 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He's already an ACM award winner this year. We'll talk to him about that in a few. But first, man, we're just talking. You're overseas. You've been there for like 6 weeks or so, right? You're getting ready to

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1: All right, Blake Shelton really wasn't that upset, or was he? Find out what I'm talking about just after 9 o'clock. All right, sit tight. New from George Burrs, Luke Bryan. This is called Ride, Ride, Ride.

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1: 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More with him on the way here in just a few minutes, all right? It's Wayne D. This is iHeart Country House Party. 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

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If you love new country first, our girl Ashley Cook is at it again with this one. This is called The Hell You Are.

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There's a little throwback Aldean for y'all. My name is Wayne D. I want to thank you for letting iHeart Country House Party be a part of your Saturday. It means so much. Hit us on Instagram. That's what Lori did to get her Jordan Davis on. We'll play him right after John Morgan. Here's Kid Myself, new first.

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What you up to tonight? 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
1: George Burns, Luke Bryan, that's a huge song, man. We love that. Brand new and first. It's called Ride, Ride, Ride. Most requested song of the night goes to our girl Ella Langley. If you've been reaching out for Be Her, we're going to play it after Hardy, all right? Sit tight. It's iHeart CHP.

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1: We're so excited for next Saturday. So tonight we're hanging with Tucker Wetmore. More with him coming in a few minutes. But this girl, next Saturday, going to be in the studio with us, Ashley McBride. This is called What If We Don't?

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0: 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I'm Bobby Bones in the morning. 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

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Real people like you to sing along with it. Yep, that pretty much sums up our playlist.

Buckeye Country 94.3 is Marion's number one for new country. It's iHeart Country House Party. Wayne D on your radio. Coming up just after 11 o'clock. More with our buddy Tucker Wetmore. Sit tight for that. That and I got this new song from Parker McCollum I've been dying to play for y'all. So all that after 11. Sit tight. Now Bailey Zimmerman, Chevy Silverado.

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1: Can I tell you, I hope nobody caught me dancing. That's Casey Musgraves called Dry Spell. It's hard not to just do a little booty shake when Luke Bryan takes the stage a week ago tonight. He was a highlight at the iHeart Country Festival. 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
1: So our buddy Tucker Wetmore is our guest tonight. He's got a massive song called Brunette. Played in a few minutes. First one to squeeze in a new one from Zach Top. The song's called South of Sanity. Blaine.

0: Chris Jansen, me and a beer. We'll see him in studio 2 weeks from tonight on iHeartCHP.
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1: All right, so Jordan Davis, another guy we got lined up to be in studio with us in the next couple of weeks here. Die Hard Country House Party, Wayne Diate, we're going to head up out of here. Love you, appreciate you. Can't wait to do it again next Saturday. Here's Dan and Shay, great new song called Say So. I got

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Early Sunday, welcome to it. How about we get the day going with some good news? I just happen to have some I'll share with you in two songs.

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0: 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Ann Hudson is about to jump on and share some Nashville news with us. Ann, what do you have lined up?
1: Now, Granger, Casey Musgraves popping up everywhere with some surprises. I'll tell you about one of them coming up in your Nashville news next.

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1: 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I'm driving to work in Vegas, going to Henderson. Thanks, hon.
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1: 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Not everyone sleeps at night. Some of us think, some of us drive, some of us pray. Granger's with you through it all. Thanks for being a part of the After Midnight family.

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On this day in 1869, the Transcontinental Railroad was completed, connecting the country from coast to coast. I'll share some more things that went down on this day in history coming up in just two country songs.

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2: 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I'd act

Marion's number one for new country, Buckeye Country, 94.3. Hey, thank you for starting your Sunday here with me on After Midnight. What woke you up so early this morning? 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
1: Hey, Granger, I just want to say good morning from the Shenandoah Valley. This is Eileen. Hope you have a great day.
0: Eileen, thank you so much for calling After Midnight.
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0: 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Ann is about to join us with another round of Nashville news. Ann, what do you got coming up?
1: Oh my gosh, I'm loving this Kacey Musgraves and Miranda Lambert energy. Granger, did you see this? I got the story coming up in your Nashville news next.

0: 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It's Ann Hudson.
1: This is so awesome. Kacey Musgraves surprised fans with three nights at an awesome small venue in New Braunfels, Texas called Green Hall. And well, she surprised everyone with Miranda Lambert, and they performed together Horses and Divorces. So cute. You can watch the video up at aftermidnight.com. Oh, this is cool. Alabama has announced the return of its Fan Appreciation Week. So if you're a big fan, you're going to love this. 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
1: We're more than just a country radio show. We're a late night family. And Granger Smith is the voice that keeps the night going strong. Thanks for riding with us here on After Midnight with Granger Smith.

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It may still be Saturday night where you are. I thank you for being here. 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
1: Hi, Granger. This is Lisa from East Windsor, Connecticut. 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Thank you so much for all you do.
0: Hey, Lisa. Thank you for the encouragement. I appreciate that.

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Police up in Canada chased down a drunk guy, but when they came back, their squad car was gone. Yeah, and someone stole their ride. Earl Dibbles Jr. is going to share this dumb criminal story with us next.

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How about we get the day going with some good news? 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
1: Hey, this is Chase Fetch from Crawford County, Indiana. 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

Marion's number one for new country, Buckeye Country, 94.3. 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Before you take off and get this day started, let me remind you, God is great and he's worthy of our praise. I'm Granger Smith, coming to y'all from home this morning in Central Texas. 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

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On this day in 1869, the Transcontinental Railroad was completed, connecting the country from coast to coast. I'll share some more things that went down on this day in history coming up in just two country songs.

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1: 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Down here in Milwaukee working on some fiber optic cable for Verizon. Keep the country alive, brother.
0: 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Thank you for calling this morning.

0: 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Ann is about to join us with another round of Nashville news. Ann, what do you got coming up?
1: Oh my gosh, I'm loving this Kacey Musgraves and Miranda Lambert energy. Granger, did you see this? I got the story coming up in your Nashville news next. Summer.

0: 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It's Ann Hudson.
1: This is so awesome. Kacey Musgraves surprised fans with three nights at an awesome small venue in New Braunfels, Texas called Green Hall. And well, she surprised everyone with Miranda Lambert, and they performed together Horses and Divorces. So cute. You can watch the video up at aftermidnight.com. Oh, this is cool. Alabama has announced the return of its Fan Appreciation Week. So if you're a big fan, you're going to love this. 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

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Happy Sunday. Thanks for hanging out with me on Mornings with Granger. 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

Marion's number one for new country, Buckeye Country, 94.3. 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

Marion's number one for new country, Buckeye Country, 94.3. On this day in 1869, the Transcontinental Railroad was completed, connecting the country from coast to coast. I'll share some more things that went down on this day in history coming up in just two country songs. I threw

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0: Marion's number one for new country, Buckeye Country, 94.3. We've got someone who stays connected to Nashville just for you. Her name is Ann Hudson. Ann, what do you got coming up in Nashville news?
1: Dang, Zach Bryan is making headlines again for the wrong reasons. Being rude to a fan. I got that story coming up in your Nashville news next. Ew.

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Buckeye Country 94.3, Bobby Bones in the morning, country hits all day. Hey, it's Bo. Luke Combs just graduated college. Well, kind of, sort of. I got that and more. 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

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If you were out this morning looking for a Mother's Day card, do not feel bad. I was right there with you a couple hours ago. I'm around this thing with 10 other guys. I was like, guys, we got to get our lives together.

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home of Bobby Bones in the Morning, Buckeye Country 94.3. So when you go to a concert, do you ever wonder how much money these guys make off merchandise? They are cleaning house off t-shirts. I did a little digging, went down a rabbit hole to find out how much some of the biggest artists are making. We'll talk about artist merch in two songs after Al Dean's new one. As

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Hey, it's Bo. Ella Langley has been opening some shows for Morgan on that stadium tour. I think she was with him last night in Indianapolis. And they sound great doing this song together. Have you heard it? It's called I Can't Love You Anymore.

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Hey, it's Bobby Bones. 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He won an ACM, a crazy tour bus story, and the origin of his single mustache. 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

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And we were talking about merchandise from artists earlier. One of the coolest pieces of merchandise is a Bailey Zimmerman hat that he sent to the station. And I got my hands on just a big old BZ. Definitely the coolest initials in country. Here he is.

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0: 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All right, so the next time we go to Chipotle, apparently we can get as much as we want. We should pile up and go soon. I'll explain what I'm talking about in two songs.
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Hey, it's Bo Dalton. Happy Mother's Day to all our moms out there. 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

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Because only real people can say y'all correctly. Guaranteed human.

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Hey, it's Bo. This is the season for strolling downtown and supporting local. The Uptown Marion Market is the perfect Saturday morning stop. 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

Buckeye Country 94.3, Marion's number one for new country. If you forgot to get your mom something today, or your wife, or that mother in your life, I'm going to give you a little tip that could save the day for you. We'll talk about that in two songs. Jelly now.

Country 94.3. Bobby Bones in the morning, country hits all day. Hey, it's Bo Dalton. Before I hit the road, my mom shows up today. I want to give you a little inspiration to reset your Sunday. Today's afternoon quote is on the way next. Shaboozy now.

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Hey, it's Bobby Bones. Tomorrow morning at 8:30, we'll talk to Tucker Wetmore. He won an ACM, a crazy tour bus story, and the origin of his single mustache. Tucker Wetmore, tomorrow morning on the Bobby Bones.

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Buckeye Country 94.3, Marion's number one for new country. And that is going to wrap up a Sunday for me, Bo, because my mom is actually here to pick me up. So listen, enjoy the rest of your Mother's Day. Just don't forget to say your prayers.

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at Country 94.3 is Marion's number one for new country. This guy stopped by the iHeart Country House Party last night with Wayne D. It's Tucker Wetmore's new one and Brunette.

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Happy Mother's Day. I'm Angie Ward. If you are fortunate enough to still have your mom, please go see her and get some pictures. And if you can't do that, at least call her.

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1: 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It's Angie Ward. Happy Mother's Day to all the moms. All right, we did a little survey this week on my show. If your mom

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1: It's Angie Ward. I hope you bought your mom something super cool for Mother's Day. And if you didn't, well, there's still time. You know, stores are open.
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1: 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Hello, it's Angie Ward. 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

Country 94.3, Bobby Bones in the morning, country hits all day. Thanks for hanging out with us this weekend. I hope you're going to be back tomorrow at 9 a.m. for a shot at $1,000 with the 9K payday. Here's Chris Jansen's.

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Hey, it's Bobby Bones. Tomorrow morning at 8:30, we'll talk to Tucker Wetmore. He won an ACM, a crazy tour bus story, and the origin of his single mustache. Tucker Wetmore, tomorrow morning on The Bobby Bones Show. We could

Buckeye Country, 94.3. I'm Angie Ward. 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

0: 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I asked Riley Green the craziest gift he ever gave his mom.
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I'm Angie Ward. 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

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It's Mother's Day coming up. We're going to do Mother's Day confession. 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

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I think all moms can relate to this song from Rodney Adkins. It's one of our favorites, Watching You.

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Hey, it's Bobby Bones. 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He won an ACM, a crazy tour bus story, and the origin of his single mustache. Tucker Wetmore, tomorrow morning on the Bobby Bones Show.

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